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1: Hello, my name is Beverly, and I'm from the red centre of Australia, Alice Springs, and you're listening to Yolngu Radio.

and I got a dog of breeze, yeah, yeah. 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

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Adolescent, hot, fast, messy sex in the south side, dark side, south of the freeway. Them Logan kids used to hang out in that trashed out Rooster and Rib. 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McDonald's, Kentucky, rail line thunder. Tavern drive-in, you buy the piss. The grog we flog, they'll never miss. 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Five-finger discount from the rich Kmart. The south side. Dark side. 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
1: 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I am a painter and I work for the Northern Territory Police as a liaison officer in Kapoe, East Arnhem Land. When there's sorry business for my relatives, it's my job to do the ceremonial paintings. We had sorry business recently after a traumatic drink driving crash involving 5 people. The driver was drunk. 2 cars collided head on. I remember seeing my niece sitting on the road, her arm broken so bad the bones were sticking out. A respected elder died in that crash. She was a teacher. She shared traditional knowledge with our young people. Her knowledge has been lost. The strength of our culture has been affected. Enough is enough. We need to stop mixing alcohol with driving.
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3: 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I got to Tuesday, 12th of May, 2026. Thank you, Dumulang. Namako, 7 a.m. though, Jamal Kurawa. Kalera this afternoon, entertainment hour, 3 p.m. though. Zunja little music, Malakoton, a classic Mala. The poor 1 o'clock to 3. Kayoka, Guru into Utun, music, Yako Nemere. A go. 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Toa Nolan.

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1: Yo yo yo, do I coming up to money kay ako? 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Do I know mga mayulong radio on 88.9. 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

0: during the 1970s, by recording Quisenberry Wong, Rira Kai Mani Kai Mala, Ngala Palmir Baman Oi. 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

0: Tuandia 1970s by recording Quisenberry Wong Rira Kai Mani Kai Mala Ngala Palmiro Baman Ngoi. 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
3: Hey, good morning. 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I work with the Mutrong Rangers.
1: 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Just want to ask you is what the role you bring up to here.
2: Yo, neng almule work tun nakun almung part time jama 8:30 ngurga la 12:30 lo neng almung gam work out station checking up kaitjar awang neng almung nang ay gurga mula na mereko work kanto itung do ka sometimes almung neng Mowing Maji, Homeland.
1: And John, I want to ask you about last time you went to Kulkula, eh? Tell us about it.
3: Yeah, sure. We went up to Kulkula with a few of our rangers to meet at the Alpha meeting. We work in partnership with Nuraka Rangers and the Fire Drama. We just had a big review of last year's fire season. We had a great fire season last year. We worked really well together, and the landscape and country is looking really healthy, and a lot of the a big part of our work was to protect the homelands before the helicopter burning started, and we feel like we did a great job working with Yaraka and achieving that. So yeah.
1: Thank you, John. Onita wo palang ay kulkulal merje. Ka just want to ask you how you two feel about coming back to work straight after holidays.
2: Hey, I'm a goro. After the holidays, yung alam mo rest ka.
3: I'm feeling really good. Very excited to be back home in Kapuiak with the team. I missed everybody for those few weeks I was away, and we've got a really big year ahead with lots of ranger drama and a lot of country trips and planned, and we'll be visiting a lot of country. Yeah.
1: Thank you very much. 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
8: Sally from Bula Bula Arts.
7: Yo, how are you enjoying the festival?
8: Yeah, it's great. It's really fantastic to bring the community together, and for all younger people to come together, celebrate culture and music.
7: Minmak, which band are you excited for?
8: The Yellow Nation Band, of course, which are from Remangini. So we've got Romeo, Cantilla and Justin. And they're just doing such a great job with their music this year. And obviously Andrew Guduiwi as well, long-time fan of him.
7: How has Bula Bula Arts been part of the festival?
8: So Bula Bula Arts will be running a colouring in competition, and the entry form is actually a piece of artwork by one of our artists, Angela Benuara Malibia. And so it depicts Raipini Dawu, which is freshwater story, and she's painted it on behalf of her Genelbingal clan from Ngalliandi.
7: Oh, thank you. Dual Bakpiri Festival Remangini 2022. Numaka ngama Yolmu Radio on 88.9.
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10: Main maklinyo, main makara kamarang.
0: Yo, my kamarang.
12: Before, we've talked a lot about the different parts of the ear and about ear disease. This time, we'll talk about silent ear disease. Nakun gayul mutrupoiriri. But first, we'll go through those different parts of the ear again. There's that outside part of the ear that we know and we can see, our butro and that ear canal. And that goes through to the eardrum, which sits on the inside. And then there is the middle part of the ear, which is like a small room, and that has small bones sitting inside that room. And then there is the inside part of the ear, which is shaped like a mindung.
10: Mm-hmm.
12: And then there is that one other part of the ear, is that rakki, that tube that goes from the middle part of the ear, Napungoi butro.
10: Yo.
12: To the nose. But we can't see that. That's inside our head.
10: Yep, pichan. Hina, kapay nuno na nga ko lo. 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
0: Duwale mukhang ni unang ni yakadal warangol puja na butro. Unang ni chinaga ena ngarangga. Kanguran nga kanyo.
12: Yo. So when we hear sound, that sound travels through the air. It travels to the outside part of our ear and to our eardrum. And then that sound travels through to the inside part of our ear. So from the outside of our ear to the inside, through the middle ear to the inside part of the ear, and then to the brain.
0: Muraka, marching angle, Valajinaga, Langanimitra, Kurupan angle, Dao, Bala, marching angle, Vala, Namukajimur Koreako.
10: The general racket, Muru, Naronga,
0: you racket, Guranguna, Marichi,
10: Mambrung Brung,
0: you,
10: Gamarang,
12: you elk.
10: Ma.
12: And so normally, when we get that ear disease, we get germs in the middle part of our ear. And they reproduce and they form pus. And that pus sits inside the middle part of our ear.
0: Riri mirjabalnya butoro ngaingole nawen muka parpa wandiraka
12: yo
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12: yo
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10: butoro moron
0: yo.
12: But there is another riri that we can get in our ear, and it's much harder for us to see that riri. Ngay nakon gayul riri or silent ear disease, we would say belendakur.
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0: Yo, you will can I to be can marchi, eh? Naitong on the weeka, wonder, eh? Naitong like an being or napunga or butterong rock, making or a cabalang or a lil. Angain balanging on the Nawi and Yaka bar pine, weeka and gana butterowing on eh? Naitong a wandering on the Gadawat Moro or Murkin Dawatna.
13: Yeah, we can,
12: Yo. But sometimes, especially if we have a cold, ngalpar, that rakki, that can swell and that can become blocked. So, na ngay do dulmungur yun ga dal yur.
0: Yeah.
12: So that weaker from that middle ear, maingo ngay do dawatun. And this happens a lot for jamarkuli.
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12: 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And those small bones inside our middle ear that carry that sound, they can't vibrate very well either. 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
12: 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There's no pus and they don't feel any pain. They just can't hear. 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
13: Ama.
0: Muka?
12: Yo. 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Let's have a break. Ga ngama manikai ga rongi rali.
13: Ma, yalala muka. Ma, man McDowell.
12: Ma. This program is brought to you by the National Indigenous Ear Health Campaign, an Australian government initiative. The views expressed in this program are not necessarily the views of the Australian government.

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1: Yo, welcome back. 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
1: 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So, when we get ear disease, when jamarkuli get ear disease, there are a few different reasons why we get ear disease. We've talked about germs reproducing in the middle ear and causing barpa. Ga that silent ear disease on the weaker sitting in the middle ear. And when we have both of those, we can't hear very well because that stops our eardrum and those small bones in our middle ear from vibrating very well and carrying that sound.
3: Wanga jarere ngone kai olrere ngone ngole ui kai kana ui ngaya tambutoro ngona napunga ui ka ure pingone butoro rere ngole kangora
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1: 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And when that eardrum has a hole in it, it can't vibrate very well either. That sound doesn't make the eardrum vibrate
2: yo
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1: 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You're not always.
3: Yeah, na. 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
1: Manbak. 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You're not always.
3: Yeah, na.

0: Yo, ngarayako Jimen Campbell. 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
1: Ma, Mang Makmanda. Now, for this last story, let's talk about how we recognise when Jamrakuli and Ngalapal have that ear disease, and also about how we can help them if they have ear disease. Manjmak, so yesterday, Rabro, we were talking about some of the ways that Yolngu know to recognise people with ear disease. Nakun, if we see Walal Ngurjimir, or Barbagawandir, Butrukur, Wana Wurpo.
2: Yo, eh, Nali Malibe, Madamarangim, Padana YouTube, and Napa, Butrurimi.
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3: 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We're being a buying on Ama. We took a one a lack of dao.
1: Yo.
3: I like a buying on Ama.
1: Yo. Yo.
3: Wanga to ganga to buying on Ama to yet you know. Yindi with a kang and don't Ama.
2: Yeah,
3: I'm only mangitera. Muni yoto. Butter already made
1: it. Yo.
2: 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But then you to banana butter already. Mina, you only bear merengue.
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1: Yo, manjuk dawo. Ka, what are some of those ways that we talked about that we can help yolngu who are butro domok or dongolo yolngu do this really well? I think much better than Balinda.
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1: 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It's really hard when there's lots of different noises going on. But if there's just one gain ritakei, one gain matta, it's much easier.
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3: Yo, una ya ko bala da coro, see, ka show, ka say. 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
1: 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And we told that story before about at school, the teacher can help that child if they can't hear very well. And they can sit at the front and make it much easier for that child.
3: Yo. 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
1: 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So... 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
4: koleman
1: yo
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1: 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They kill those germs that cause ear disease. 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
1: 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Yo. 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
1: 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Nakun twice a year, wo lorkun mir.
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1: This program is brought to you by the National Indigenous Ear Health Campaign, an Australian government initiative. 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
1: Kapil Kulbayil, Karen Durante with NIRS News, coming to you from the lands of the Yuggera and Turrbal peoples. In this bulletin, you'll hear about the biggest compensation payout to native title owners awarded by the federal court. Both houses of parliament remember Kumanjai Little Baby and later Gout Gout to concentrate on the World Under 20 Championships. Traditional owners in Western Australia have been awarded $150 million in compensation after a mining company dug up hundreds of millions of tons of iron ore from their lands without their permission. It's the biggest native title payout in Australian history. Andrew Forrest Company, Fortescue, or FMG as it was known at the time, built its Solomon Hub mines on Yijibanji land without an agreement with traditional owners. The Yijibanji people sought $1.8 billion for the loss of the cultural connection to the land, the destruction of cultural sites and economic loss. During his ruling, Federal Justice Stephen Burley said the Yijibanji had a deep and visceral connection to their land. He found Fortescue liable for both cultural loss, valued at $150 million, and $150,000 in economic loss. The Prime Minister has shifted his attention from tonight's budget to pay tribute to Kumanjai Little Baby. Politicians have spoken about the five-year-old today after the Minister for Indigenous Australians, Mulindiri McCarthy, moved a motion of condolence in the Senate. Anthony Albanese shared thoughts of Kumanjai's mum in Parliament.
2: For all those around the nation devastated by her loss, we look to the words of her mum, who has asked all Australians to, and I quote her, "Look up to the night sky and find the brightest star where Kumanjai, our little baby, is now in heaven. Together, let us reflect on that wish as we mourn the loss of a bright young life in an extraordinarily sad tragedy."
1: Kumanjai Little Baby's aunt, Jacinta Numpajimpa Price, has told the Senate she doesn't want other families to experience the pain she's feeling now.
3: "But as my niece's aunt, I have an obligation to fight for justice in her honour. And as a parliamentarian, the very reason I chose to come to this place, I have an obligation to fight for change so that fewer families endure what my family is enduring right now."
1: An independent inquiry is needed to protect children in the Northern Territory. The Northern Territory Children's Commissioner, Shalina Mask, wants the Territory Government to put its proposed legislation reforms on hold. Commissioner Mask says the child protection system needs significant attention and not rush changes.
4: "It is clear that the child protection system in the Northern Territory has been operating at crisis and overwhelmed for many, many years. But rush changes to laws risk unintended consequences and will not bring about the necessary change that is needed in the Territory."
1: An Indigenous man has died in a far north Queensland prison. The 27-year-old man was an inmate at the Lotus Glen Correctional Centre when he died on May the 1st. Queensland police say his death wasn't suspicious. Queensland Corrective Services is working with the police to prepare a report for the coroner. In athletics, sprint sensation Gout Gout will run the 200 metres and the 4x400 metres relay in the World Under-20s Championships in August. Gout won't contest the 100 metres despite winning the event at the National Junior Championships last month. The 18-year-olds decided to prioritise the World Juniors over the Commonwealth Games in Glasgow. The World Athletics Under 20 Championships start on August the 5th, just 3 days after the Glasgow Games finish. Here's what you can expect on your country tomorrow. Raboobie Broome, sunny 33. Borley Perth, mostly sunny, 25. Tandanya Adelaide, partly cloudy. Partly cloudy also for Naarm Melbourne in a top of 21. Nipaluma Hobart, cloud clearing, 18. On Ngunnawalla Ngambri Country or Canberra, a shower 2 and 23. Showers for Gadigal Country, Sydney. Magajan, Brisbane, also expecting showers. A shower 2 forecast for Gimoy, Cairns. Garamilla, Darwin, partly cloudy, 34. And Batwa, Alice Springs, partly cloudy and 22. Meanwhile, Thursday Island, Wyburn, a shower 2 and windy. And that's the latest NRS news.
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1: My name is Sherilyn Napongari and I'm a painter. I use painting to tell stories, but also as warnings about drink driving. Drink driving has killed too many people in my community, including my family. It's no good. It's not right to blame each other. You made the wrong choice by drinking alcohol. That's what causes the car crash.
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3: Yo, this is Jordan Geka Mangu. I work at IJCP, the Remote Job Community Program, as a supervisor. 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

0: My name is Damien Gula. I am a painter and I work for the Northern Territory Police as a liaison officer in Kapoe, East Arnhem Land. When there's sorry business for my relatives, it's my job to do the ceremonial paintings. We had sorry business recently after a traumatic drink driving crash involving 5 people. The driver was drunk. 2 cars collided head on. I remember seeing my niece sitting on the road, her arm broken so bad the bones were sticking out. A respected elder died in that crash. She was a teacher. She shared traditional knowledge with our young people. Her knowledge has been lost. The strength of our culture has been affected. Enough is enough. We need to stop mixing alcohol with driving.
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1: Yo, Mareko Kadamunuguru from Eastern Band Drama. We're at Kalkurinji Freedom Festival and you're listening to Yulong Radio. Tapirik.

Now go there, now go there, now go there, now go there, now go there, now go there, now go there, now go there, now go there, now go there, now go there, now go there, now go there, now go there, now go there, now go there, now go there, now go there, now go there, now go there, now go there, now go there, now go there, now go there, now go there, now go there, now go there, now go there, now go there, now go there, now go there, now go there, now go there, now go there, now go there, now go there, now go there, now go there, now go there, now go there, now go there, now go there, now go there, now go there, now go there, now go there, now go there, now go there, now go there, now go there, now go there, now go there, now go there, now go there, now go there, now go there, now go there, now go there, now go there, now go there, now go there, now go there, now go there, now go there, now go there, now go there, now go there, now go there, now go there, now go there, now go there, now go there, now go there, now go there, now go there, now go there, now go there, now go there, now go there, now go there, now go there, now go there, now go there, now go there, now go there, now go there, now go there, now go there, now go there, now go there, now go there, now go there, now go there, now go there, now

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1: 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I'm from Murujuru community and you're listening to Yolongu Radio. 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
2: That early 3 o'clock. 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

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Get out of the way. Get out of the way. Get out of the way. Get out of the way. Get out of the way. Get out of the way. Get out of the way. Get out of the way. Get out of the way. Get out of the way. Get out of the way. Get out of the way. Get out of the way. Get out of the way. Get out of the way. Get out of the way. Get out of the way. Get out of the way. Get out of the way. Get out of the way. Get out of the way. Get out of the way. Get out of the way. Get out of the way. Get out of the way. Get out of the way. Get out of the way. Get out of the way. Get out of the way. Get out of the way. Get out of the way. Get out of the way. Get out of the way. Get out of the way. Get out of the way. Get out of the way. Get out of the way. Get out of the way. Get out of the way. Get out of the way. Get out of the way. Get out of the way. Get out of the way. Get out of the way. Get out of the way. Get out of the way. Get out of the way. Get out of the way. Get out of the way. Get out of the way. Get out of the way. Get out of the way.

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0: G'day, I'm Troy Cassadaly. 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

0: An assassin turned gun down a rival gang member is set to learn his fate. David James Pyre was convicted of murdering Rebels boss Nick Martin at Perth Motorplex in December 2020. The 43-year-old is scheduled to be sentenced in the Western Australian Supreme Court today. And Britain's Keir Starmer is consulting colleagues about whether he can stay on as Prime Minister before a crunch cabinet meeting. It comes after ministerial aides quit and almost 80 MPs publicly called for him to go. British media reports said several cabinet ministers have told Starmer he needs to set out a date in which he will step down. Now for a look at the capital city weather around the country. A shower or two in Magonge and Brisbane with the top of 24. 21 in showers in Gadigal Country, Sydney, and 18 in partly cloudy for Ngunnawalgambri Country, Canberra. 21 in partly cloudy in Nam, Melbourne, and cloudy in Nipaluna, Hobart with a max of 18. 24 in partly cloudy in Tundunya, Adelaide. Mostly sunny and 25 degrees in Boorloo, Perth, and partly cloudy in Garamilla, Darwin with a top of 34. If you have a story that you'd like to share with us, you can send us an email to news@nirs.org.au.
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Thank you.

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Narko Yako Stewie, Malk Gujuk, Bapro Gumaj. I'm the bass player with Yotindi Band, and you're listening to Yongo Radio. Naraka.

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It's because we have rainy seasons. The water cleans country and flushes out water systems and keeps the trees, animals and people healthy. It's everyone's business to keep our children's face clean. Clean face equals strong eyes.

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I went to the clinic to get it checked. 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
1: The emotional demands of nursing and midwifery can feel overwhelming.
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2: And often you hear that almost penny drop moment with people where they're like, oh, okay, you really get me. You really understand what I'm going through here.
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1: I have to sit down for okay, we'll do that for you. Just a minute, thank you. There's a young man here at San Quentin tonight that wrote a song that I just saw written down on paper the first time yesterday. He sent me the sheet music on it, and I don't know anybody that reads music, except maybe Helen. And I liked the lyrics so much I started singing my own tune to it, you know, the first thing that came to my mind. Hey, let me see that. Let's just try a little bit of it right here.

0: Ned is too stiff to be a ridin'. Too old at the stockyards when the drafting is done. His eyesight is shot for the tracking and the guiding. He'll muster no more with the camp on the run.
1: Yeah, hi, my name is Terry Gamala. I'm a lead singer from Nablack, and you're listening to Yulung Radio across the Arnhem Land.

Stu Bottomley. Thank you so much. Oh, you're beautiful. We're going to do it. Thank you so much.

Thank you. Yeah, it's good to see you. Thank you very much. We'd like to hit one serious note for you, even if the note is out of tune. We'd like to hit a serious note right now. June and I went to the land of Israel in the month of May last year with a tape recorder. We took it with us. And there are some things in this world that everybody wants to see or hear at one time or another in their life. And especially for you fellas, I think we feel real good that we can bring back sounds of the people and the places. I know a lot of you, just like I was, they were always dear to you, the stories and the songs about Israel. We went to Nazareth. Thank you. We went to Nazareth and went to the Sea of Galilee, to Tiberias. We went to Jerusalem, the Way of the Cross, went to the Wailing Wall. All these sounds are on the album for you to hear, and we hope that you'll enjoy some of it. I'd like to tell you a real happening in this album. We went into the little town of Cana, just over the hills from Nazareth. And there's a church that sits over the cistern where the water came from that Christ turned to wine, where the first miracle was performed. We went into the church, saw the cisterns. You can hear the sounds of the water in there, hear the echo. I was so impressed when I came out of the church. If I ever had an inspiration, I had one then from seeing what I had just seen and heard. And I said under my breath, "He turned the water into wine of all things." On the way to Tiberias in the car, in the next few minutes, I wrote this song.

0: ด้วยยังไงว่าโลน่าในคล็อกนะไอเอ็มวันนี้ตัววันเลยนุนักลายบุ๋มไม่ยันไปดูกันไงจะวัดตัววันโล
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